0: Radio Regenbogen.
1: I told her everything, kept no secrets, she saw my strengths.

Drink some margaritas by swinging blue lights. Listen to the mariachi play at midnight. Are you with me? 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

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Oh my, oh my love. 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

0: 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Geht immer.
1: Ich krieg gute Laune. Es macht einfach Spaß zuzuhören. It's not time to make a change. Just relax. Take it easy. You're still young. That's your fault. There's so much you have to know.

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Ladies and gents, turn up your sound system to the sound of Carlos Santana in the GMB product, Ghetto and Blues.

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The back is a nice tease. I tried to escape. My life is an X-ray. I'm sorry, a sex tape. You only get one take. Quiet on the set, please. Bully anxiety in 3, 2, 1.

Radio Regenbogen Tanzbar. In the Mix mit David Banks. Rhythm is a dancer, it's a social companion.